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5: 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Artists like Cody Johnson, Jackson Dean, and Casey Musgraves. 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

0: Party, Eric Church, Morgan Wallen, Tim McGraw, it's MacArthur on Country Nights Live. Can you believe that with all of the hit songs Hardy has written, he didn't even get a cut off his first publishing deal?
1: I didn't have a single cut my whole first publishing deal. Eventually got cuts off of those songs I wrote on my deal, but during the term, I didn't. And I remember I was so frustrated. Dude, I was stubborn. I don't know, dude. I guess this is going to make me sound like an egomaniac, but I was like, dude, these songs are hits. Like, somebody needs to cut one of these songs. I don't know. I was just very, very, very frustrated. Right at the end of my deal, basically, Dennis was like, dude, I want to sign you again. Like, I feel like you're this close.
2: Yeah.
1: And, man, I've been loyal, and he's been extremely good to me. So I didn't even really shop. I just was like, sure. Right at the very end of that deal, it was like 2017, I believe, and I got a Tyler Farr cut. I Should Go to Church Sometime. Wrote it with Brinley Addington and Sarah Turner, and I found out it's going to be the single. And I was just like, oh my God.
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0: 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And then, of course, there's Overnight. 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
22: When we talk about how much exercise someone should get, current guidelines call for about 150 minutes of moderate intensity exercise or 75 minutes of vigorous intensity exercise every week. New study out of the UK makes a strong case for vigorous exercise if and when you can do it. Now, researchers determined that even little bursts of vigorous exercise can significantly reduce someone's risk of 8 different diseases: dementia, type 2 diabetes, fatty liver disease, chronic respiratory disease, chronic kidney disease, immune-mediated inflammatory diseases, major cardiovascular events, and atrial fibrillation. We're not talking about complicated training programs here. Just work with what you can into your everyday life. If you are breathless and unable to speak in complete sentences, then you've hit the mark. I'm Dr. Sanjay Gupta, helping you live a better life.
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0: Wish you well. Vincent Mason. So where exactly is he from?
1: I'm from Roswell, Georgia. It's about 30 minutes north of Atlanta. And I live in Nashville now. So that really kind of feels like home to me. I moved there. I went to Ole Miss for 1 year. And I started writing songs like in the dorms there. And I moved to Nashville in the middle of COVID. So that's kind of where like I went to Ole Miss for a little bit. But Nashville is where I lived on my own for the first time. I've been there coming up on 5 years now. So that kind of feels like home to me.
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12: A better life with Dr. Sanjay Gupta.
13: I'm feeling lucky to have my college-age kids home with me for a few weeks this summer. And one of the things I know we're going to be talking about, AI. I've started to use it more often at the hospital to get fresh takes on patient problems that I'm trying to solve. And for my girls, well, I know that they are navigating college now with these new powerful tools. Something, frankly, that you and I couldn't have even imagined when we were in school. But while it may be tempting to outsource your studying and your work to these large language models, I beg you not to. And that's because AI chatbots tend to reproduce what researchers call weird viewpoints. That's an acronym: Western, Educated, Industrialized, Rich, and Democratic. Look, AI isn't going away, and admittedly, it can be a really powerful tool, but you don't want it doing your thinking for you. I'm Dr. Sanjay Gupta, helping you live a better life.
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0: Kane Brown's Woman on Country Nice Live. I've got Tucker Wetmore up next for you, and he's got a great story about a little bit of motivation for him moving to Nashville.
1: So we get in the car, we find a place called The Rudder on Old Hickory. We go there, and as soon as we show up, I'm like, this is my speed. This is dope. And this whole time, I'm like looking for a sign. Like, God, give me a sign. I need to know if this is the right move. Waiters come up, they're talking, like, where are you from? Blah, blah, blah. Manager comes up, and he goes, you're not from around here, are you? I go, no, sir, I'm not. He goes, you moving for music? I was like, yeah, I'm trying to. And he goes, well, we got a stage right here. When you're not working, you can come play for the people that are eating here just to get some reps in or whatnot. And, like, that's the coolest thing in the world. Like, you don't know me from Adam, that she was like, yeah, I'm going to take shots. You got a job if you move here. And I never took him up on it, but I was like, that man right there is probably one of the reasons why I chose to move to Nashville. I was like, that's my sign right there.
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15: A better life with Dr. Sanjay Gupta.
16: I'm feeling lucky to have my college-age kids home with me for a few weeks this summer. And one of the things I know we're going to be talking about, AI. I've started to use it more often at the hospital to get fresh takes on patient problems that I'm trying to solve. And for my girls, well, I know that they are navigating college now with these new powerful tools, something frankly that you and I couldn't have even imagined when we were in school. But while it may be tempting to outsource your studying and your work to these large language models, I beg you not to. And that's because AI chatbots tend to reproduce what researchers call weird viewpoints. That's an acronym. Western, educated, industrialized, rich, and democratic. Look, AI isn't going away. And admittedly, it can be a really powerful tool. But you don't want it doing your thinking for you. I'm Dr. Sanjay Gupta, helping you live a better life.
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You think he's been back on the golf course yet, Kane Brown, after that nasty golf ball to the side of the noodle 23 stitches later? This is the overnight ride. Love is-

0: Jane Proffitt, the overnight ride, 615-737-1033. The number here in the studio, Tyler Reese, and for Justin for a few days. And I have to ask him when he gets back if he gets this amount of spam call. Are you guys getting spam calls again? I mean, here's another one coming in here.
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0: It's John Morgan, Kid Myself, the album Carolina Blue, his debut album, that is. This is the Overnight Ride. It's Tyler Reese and for Justin for a few days. Well, how about this? They're coming back for July. Julie's on the phone here in line four. Julie, do you like margaritas?
1: Yeah.
0: So for America's 250th, the big 250 birthday for America, they're bringing back the, remember the Dollarita margaritas?
1: Yes.
0: The 10-ounce margaritas, they're bringing back for July. At Applebee's, the Dollaritas are back.
1: Nice, yeah.
0: How much tequila do you think's really in a Dollarita?
1: Probably not much. I doubt there's too much. Or it's really crap tequila.
0: It probably is, yeah. They'll say, I had 5 Dollaritas, and I would probably need 2 days to recover from that. Help!
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0: Parker and Killamy, the overnight ride, 615-737-1033, the number here in the studio. It's Tyler Reese in for Justin for a few days. We love ice cream this time of year. I love ice cream all 12 months of the year. I'm an equal opportunity ice cream employer. They say, though, ice cream fanatics, this is your sweet spot. They say right now they're eating 11 scoops of ice cream a week. Seriously? And I got my wife mint chocolate chip the other day, and on accident, I realized it was half the fat. That was not on purpose. That was an accident. But then she ate twice as much.
1: We're here for you. Second and third shifters, we are here for you. More of the overnight ride is next.
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3: A better life with Dr. Sanjay Gupta.
4: If I were to ask you what makes for a good night's sleep, you'd probably say a dark, quiet room, not too many things on your mind. But every night when you go to get some Z's, how often do you really think about the temperature in your bedroom? Temperature may be one of the most underappreciated factors in sleep. That's according to the Senior Vice President of Research and Scientific Affairs at the National Sleep Foundation. We often hear about lights and screens and stress, but even modest changes in temperature and airflow can influence both how quickly you fall asleep and how deeply you stay asleep. Most experts will recommend a room temperature of 60 to 67 degrees Fahrenheit. You might also experiment with your sheets and what you actually wear to bed. Play around a bit and see what improves your sleep. You might be delightfully surprised. I'm Dr. Sanjay Gupta, helping you live a better life.
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5: A better life with Dr. Sanjay Gupta.
6: As someone who's been married nearly 25 years, I'll tell you, there's a lot of great things about having a spouse. And according to a new study out of the University of Miami Health System, marriage might even be linked to a lower risk of cancer. Why? Well, the researchers said people who are married are less likely to engage in risky behavior. They're more likely to get a nudge to go to regular preventive medicine appointments and screenings. And they have a partner to share the load of family obligations, household chores, and finances. No one is saying you should get married in the pursuit of better health. But if you are single, how can you build a strong support system to maybe get some of these same benefits? Do your own research, find out what's important, and then hold members of your squad accountable and let them hold you accountable as well. That can provide a lot of support. I'm Dr. Sanjay Gupta, helping you live a better life.

0: Chutz and Westbrook, Panty Do Pretty on the Overnight Ride, 615-737-1033. The number here in the studio. Sally Reason for Justin. 4th of July, he'll be back. And so will, the porta potty scenario for a lot of people, right? I try to avoid those if I can. Ooh, but this did not go well for this guy. I don't know if I could come back from this. Megan, you've used a porta potty before, right?
1: Yes, I have.
0: Have you ever dropped anything down the hole?
1: No. The last one I used was at Earth Day at Centennial Park, and it was...
0: I can only imagine.
1: I can handle gross, but I couldn't handle that. I came out. I was like, I can't.
0: Nope. Yeah, that'll make you go... Well, there's a guy that dropped his sunglasses in a porta potty, and he reached down and tried to grab them, and guess what happened next?
1: What?
0: He fell into the porta potty.
1: How? He must have been really drunk.
0: I'm not sure. But I don't even know if he found his sunglasses. Do we know if he found his sunglasses? No, we don't. He just fell into... Can you imagine how disgusting that would be?
1: They must have been pretty important.
0: That is a crappy situation.
1: That is a real crappy situation.
0: That is so gross. Almost as gross as the headline I saw today. They said 70% of Nashville's downtown trash.
1: Yeah.
0: Most of the trash is liquid because it's not an open carry for beverages downtown. So they say when everybody gets to the end of Broadway, they all just dump their drinks into the trash. So then now, when it gets so hot in the summertime, these trash bins are literally buckling and exploding from the heat and being 70% liquid.
1: That's disgusting.
0: Pass.
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0: 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Artists like Cody Johnson, Jackson Dean, and Casey Musgraves. 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
1: John Party, the boots are off. The overnight ride, 615-737-1033, the number here in the studio. It's Tyler Reese in for Justin. Be back in a few days. Be back just in time for the 4th of July. And, of course, the big bash downtown Nashville, the fireworks, the live music, the drone show. 2 days of fun this year in downtown Nashville. Of course, they've got the big Disney special as well that will be showcasing the talents and the extravagance of now downtown Music City for the 4th of July. You guys going to be doing anything fun for the 4th, you think? We'll probably be doing the huge. The huge being hanging outside, adult beverages, grilling out. Janine, you guys going to be grilling out for the 4th?
2: Oh, absolutely.
1: So listen to this. You know, Keystone, you know, one of the cheapest light beers, cases of beer, Keystone Light.
2: Uh-huh.
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2: Wow.
1: That would get people fired up out in Nolensville, don't you think?
2: Yeah, heck yeah.
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0: It's Dan and Shay and Say So. Song for their friend Ben, Gone Too Soon. 615-737-1033. The number here in the studio. This is the Overnight Ride. Tyler Reese in for Justin for a few days. Well, you know what? I always just thought that this one thing referred to one thing specifically as far as the benefits of taking said prescription. I'm lucky enough to say not a lot of prescriptions currently. But, you know, I don't know. I mean, as long as I can remember, whenever anybody would say these words, it only meant one thing. See if Diana agrees with me here. Diana, when I say, now get this, when I say the little blue pill, the little blue pill, what do you think of? I mean, isn't it kind of obvious there?
1: I thought the little blue pill was Viagra.
0: That is exactly what that means. Now, scientists have discovered another side effect of the little blue pill. Can you guess what it is?
1: Side effect. Well, a heart attack for one.
0: No.
1: It's all that.
0: They say that it's hearing. They're supposed to increase your ability to hear.
1: Oh, wow.
0: From the little blue pill. So I think wives all over the world should be aware whenever they hear their husband now in the living room go, I heard that. Don't you think so?
1: That's a good idea.
0: I heard that. Next thing you know, you hear the door slam and the car starts. The garage door opens. She's out of here. Where are you going so fast? Is it something I said? Oh, boy.
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7: We talk a lot here about ultra-processed foods and the many ways in which they can negatively impact your health. They've been linked to weight gain, obesity, type 2 diabetes, cardiovascular disease, even cancer. And now a new study out of UCSF found that high ultra-processed food intake was associated with something called intramuscular fat, which is exactly what it sounds like. That's fat inside your muscles, which can cause them to become weaker. Now, in this particular study, the researchers noticed more wear and tear and pain in people's knees because of weakened thigh muscles. Cutting back on ultra-processed foods isn't easy. The CDC estimates at least half the calories in our diet come from ultra-processed foods. But if you're looking to eat cleaner, cutting out sugar-sweetened beverages, that may be the best number one thing you can do to try and get started. I'm Dr. Sanjay Gupta, helping you live a better life.
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13: Okay, morning. Had no idea that this guy wasn't already a member of the Grand Ole Opry. When I saw this, I was like, "What? Are you kidding me?"
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2: Rhett Akins has officially been invited to become a member of the Grand Ole Opry. I can't believe he's not already.
3: I thought he was.
4: Yes, me same. Too. I was shocked.
2: John Party surprised him on stage at the Opry with the news, and the family joined him too, including his son, Thomas Rhett.
5: You've always been family to me. Aww. You've always been family since this, you know. But I'm here to invite you to be a member of the Grand Ole Opry.
3: Good for him, but I just assumed.
2: Me too. All the songs he has written, I was like, what? I couldn't believe it.
3: Is Thomas?
2: I think he is.
4: No, I don't think Thomas Rhett's in Grand Ole Opry Hall of Fame yet. Let me double check that.
2: No, it's not Hall of Fame, honey. It's just a member.
4: It's just a member of the Grand Ole Opry. I don't think he is. Let me double check.
2: Double check on that.
3: Okay. We'll get back
2: to Thomas has just been full of giving everybody surprises.
4: Everybody's
3: not yet.
4: I'm sure he will be one day.
3: Well, he's next.
2: Rhett said, quote, all I do every day is write words, and I can't think of any words right now other than thank you, Lord Jesus.
3: Oh.
2: Good for him. I think his mama, his grandmama, everybody was on stage from the video that I saw. But I couldn't believe it. I was like, what? Is this what because I thought it was Thomas, and I was like, no, it's Red. This is crazy.
3: He and Thomas, by the way, sound similar.
2: Just alike. The head coach of the U.S. World Cup team wants Luke Combs, Lainey Wilson, and Ella Langley to come to a game. He said the night before games, the coaching staff gets together and they play country music.
3: Nice.
4: I'm sure they'll be there. They're going to make that happen real fast.
2: I mean, if someone called and said, hey, would you like to come and be our special guest? Yeah.
4: Team USA plays tomorrow night. I bet you we see at least one of them.
2: Somebody's going to show up.
3: I don't think they'll all be able to make it, but certainly somebody will.
2: Yeah. A mysterious countdown clock has popped up on Garth Brooks' website. It says, quote, the future is about to become history. It expires this morning. No, I'm sorry. July 7th. So a week from today. A week from today at 7 a.m. Eastern. Now, I know he was talking about selling his catalog, and it was going to be, you know, then everything would be available. So I don't know if that has something to do with it. I don't know. But something's coming a week from today from Garth. Taylor Sheridan has created a television empire. Oh my gosh. Shows like Yellowstone, Landman, The Madison. I just started watching The Lioness. Oh my gosh. Wow. What a show. I mean, it's amazing.
3: What's it about?
2: It's CIA. It is. Oh. It's nothing like what he's written before.
3: Because it's far different from the other stuff.
2: Yeah, it's so different than anything else he's done, but it is so good. He said the secret to his success is partly credited to what he doesn't do, which is listen to studio executives.
3: All right.
2: Love that for him. And Will Ferrell, I don't know if y'all seen this or not. You may not want to see it. I don't know. But he's the latest underwear model for Kim Kardashian's Skims.
4: No way.
2: Yeah. He posed in character as pro golfer Lonnie Hawkins from his upcoming Netflix series, The Hawk, which premieres on July 16th on Netflix. You'll have to check it out.
4: Let's see.
2: He's got his tidy whities on or his skimmies. I don't know. I don't know what you call them.
4: Well, no, good for him.
2: Did you see it? Are you looking at him?
4: I'm looking at it. Yeah. Oh, okay. Yeah. For some reason, I thought he'd be shirtless. Well, okay, well, now I'm seeing
3: it. I'm sorry that he disappointed you.
4: Well, no, okay, now there are a few shirtless.
2: Yeah, he's shirtless.
4: Good for him.
3: Mm-hmm. Yeah.
4: Don't let age and don't let it define you.
3: That was the closest to a bless your heart we'll get from Lauren ever. So that was
2: I immediately went to the package to see and check it out.
3: You checked the mail?
2: Yeah, checked the mail. Yeah. I think the mail's pretty big. I'm Dallas, and that's the dish.
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7: 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No, wait, there's more. Oh, no, I love it. I always want to hear more of it. Laugh all the way in. Yeah, it's great.
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2: I'm sorry, if you're driving one of these vehicles and it works and you like it and it gets you where you need to be, you don't care. But there's a list of the ugliest cars ever made. You want to know if your car made the list? I'll go through it right now. Very bottom, Nissan Cube.
3: Ugh.
2: The vehicle I used to draw in fourth grade as the vehicle of the future, the Chevy Lumina van.
3: I always thought that looked like a suppository.
2: It looked like a dustbuster. I'll take suppository as well. A suppository dustbuster. What's funny about this next one is these things are very sought after, and at auctions they go for a lot of money. And they used to be cop cars back in the day, and taxis, the Ford Crown Vic.
3: Is it because of the engine?
2: I don't know.
3: Or did the policemen have special engines?
2: They had special engines, Dallas. You should know that. Yeah, they had the interceptor package.
3: That's what I just wonder if you could buy one like that.
2: Do you remember, this is from Wayne's World, the AMC Pacer?
3: I do remember that.
2: My mom had her best friend, his name's Cheryl.
3: Mm-hmm.
2: My mom, whose name is Cheryl, had a best friend named Cheryl.
3: Oh,
2: still
3: wow.
2: does. And she drove one of those when I was a little kid. I called it the bubble car.
3: Yeah, that's what it looked like.
2: Because it was a red bubble car. That's what it looked like. I know. Looked like a hemorrhoid.
3: Yeah.
2: Number two, the ugliest cars ever made, the Toyota Prius.
3: Mm-hmm.
2: By the way,
3: what?
2: Law enforcement listening. Have you ever pulled over a Prius for speeding? I think it's impossible.
4: No.
2: They can't.
4: Yeah.
2: I've never seen.
4: I feel like they're always going 10 under.
2: Thank you.
4: And why does every Prius also have a million bumper stickers?
2: Making some sort of statement about the environment or something.
3: I've never seen one pulled over in all my travels.
2: I'm better than you. And number one, the Tesla Cybertruck.
4: It looks like a giant cicada, seriously.
3: Yes, it does.
4: They're so ugly. Mm. Also, have you ever gotten really close to one? I once did, and they're scary, too. They're so big and boxy and metally, and you can't see inside. Like,
3: they are weird
4: freaky.
3: Looking.
2: What's scary are the ones where people have polished it so it looks like a mirror and it blinds you?
4: Yes. Yeah.
3: It has that chrome.
2: That should be illegal.
3: I think that's like a decal that you put on it.
4: Yeah. And then, like, you don't hear them coming, and, like, you all just...
3: I know.
4: Until they're right next to you, and it's like a spaceship is coming.
2: Yeah, right. You've seen those memes where people think that they're being...
4: abducted by an alien. It's my time.
2: Or they think it's your time. You're being brought up in heaven, like it's the rapture, but it's just some sort of vehicle backing up. I know.
4: You know what I'm surprised didn't make the list? A PT Cruiser, or as I like to call them, a PT Loser.
2: You don't like those?
4: No, I have a funny story. This girl that used to babysit me, she went on a first date with the guy, and when he went to pick her up, her brother looked out the window and he said, "He drives a PT Loser."
2: My wife plays a game when we see them in traffic. I never notice, but she does. She punches me and says PT Bruiser.
4: Really?
2: Yeah, it's a game we play.
4: When's the last time you saw a PT Cruiser?
2: It's been a while.
4: Honestly,
3: they haven't made them in years.
4: Yeah, I don't think they're around anymore.
2: Yeah, that's the thing, though. Those things, you know, they're going to become, they're so bad that they'll become a thing to have.
4: Yeah.
2: You know?
4: Yeah.
2: So there you go.
3: Remember Chevy came out with something that was similar to that called the HHR or something like that?
2: Sounds like some sort of thing you're inoculated against.
3: Yeah.
2: No.
3: Yeah.
2: I don't remember that.
3: It looked a lot. It reminded me a lot of the PT Cruiser. It was weird looking.
2: I don't remember that.
3: It was like a short SUV. It was strange.
2: You're going to make me Google it here during the break.
3: I'll have to Google.
4: Yeah.
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10: It's Kincaid in Dallas, but wait, there's more. I wouldn't be surprised, Dallas, if after hearing my but wait, nobody ever opened their mouth in the ocean ever again.
11: I don't know anybody that does that. You're the only one I know that's dipped a fry in it.
10: When I was a child, I did that, but
12: sometimes it just gets in there without you trying. You know, you're playing,
11: but
12: you're
11: I don't,
12: swimming.
10: Marcus,
11: like,
10: save that.
11: Like, I don't, like, go, huh.
12: You know, if you're just, like, talking
10: to someone. We'll get into it,
12: someone.
10: Dallas.
11: How about a $40 Wawa mistake put you in jail? I love the
10: at
11: Wawa.
10: At a convenience store.
11: Yes.
10: Wow.
11: Yeah, if you don't know what Wawa is, they're
12: the best.
11: They are the best.
12: Mm, they're hoagies.
11: I love them. Yes, I love Wawa. Them. Lauren.
12: Turns out the endless shrimp story at Red Lobster may have been a lot bigger than just people eating too much shrimp. It was some insider drama.
10: Oh, right. Something for everyone. Hang on.

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1: But wait, there's more. Kincaid in Dallas.
2: Going to the beach? Okay, which beach? Oh, the ocean. All right. I bet you when you go into the water, you're not going to open your mouth at all. There was a Canadian study done that found that people who accidentally swallowed water were more likely to come down with stomach issues. That's because some of the water might be contaminated with bacteria linked to seagull droppings. The good news is less than 3% of people studied actually reported getting sick after going to the beach. The biggest risk was people who swallowed water while swimming. Researchers are telling us that the first studies directly connected to seagull contamination with stomach illnesses. They've never done the study before. There's no need to avoid the beach this summer, but when you're swimming, it's best to keep your mouth closed.
3: Isn't that the risk you take when you get in the ocean, though? Like, you know that people are going to the bathroom. There's animals, there's stuff going to the bathroom in the ocean.
2: It's an uncontrolled body of water, and you don't know what people are going to do in it.
4: Right.
2: Or animals. Yeah. You just don't know, so you assume the risk.
4: Well, you know what they're going to do in it, so
2: you just
4: keep your mouth closed.
2: There goes the game. My sister and I used to go underwater and yell things at each other and guess what we were saying, but that would not be a game I would play now.
4: Oh, no. Kids.
3: No. Mm-hmm.
4: I don't stick my head under the water.
2: No,
4: I've never been a stick my head under the water kind of person.
3: Oh, you never played mermaids in the water?
4: Not in the ocean.
2: Lauren, I'd play mermaids with you. That might be fun.
4: In the pool, I'll play all day, but not in the ocean.
3: But it feels more realistic when you're in the ocean.
2: Mm-hmm. But wait, there's more from Dallas.
4: All right. There were 15 of them. They were driving three different cars, a BMW, a Tesla, and a Honda Accord. And they all walk into the Wawa together.
2: Is this a Fast and Furious?
4: No, but it sounds like it, doesn't it? So they walk into the Wawa and they start taking things and eating them and drinking them and not paying for them. This happened in Polk County and it was the Davenport Wawa on Old Lake Wilson Road. They call the sheriff.
2: Oh, that one.
4: Yeah, they call
3: the
4: sheriff.
3: What state is this?
4: Florida.
3: Okay.
4: So they call the sheriff's office and they show up and all of these people are just taking what they want and just walk. Some of them are walking outside and they're eating whatever it was they picked up, not paying for it. Anyways, long story short, the total value of the stolen merchandise, which consisted of Calypso drinks, Brisk iced tea, a bag of Cheetos, and a package of ramen soup, amounted to $40, and they all went to jail. And they were all staying together at an Airbnb. They were visiting from other places.
3: That's weird.
4: I don't know why they thought they could just walk in there and take it.
3: Yeah, that's weird that they didn't just pay.
2: If I had to guess, I would guess, purely speculation, substances.
3: Yeah.
4: Maybe. It did not say, but they all were charged with first-degree misdemeanor contributing. Because there were 12 adults, and then there were three of them were... underage.
2: That makes me sad. Let me ask one of the adults. Why did you do that, sir?
5: My name is Jeff.
2: Thank you.
3: Oh, those Calypso drinks are so good, though.
4: Oh, they are so good.
3: The best lemonade.
4: I'm not going to steal one, though.
3: No.
4: Anyways, if you go to the Wawa, make sure you pay for it. Okay?
3: Yeah.
4: Yes. Lauren.
3: A new lawsuit is claiming that Red Lobster's former majority owner, Thai Union, pushed the restaurant's chain into financial trouble by aggressively promoting the unlimited endless shrimp deal, even after warnings that it could cause major losses. According to the lawsuit, Thai Union allegedly used Red Lobster to drive up demand for its shrimp business, requiring the restaurant chain to buy shrimp at inflated prices while limiting access to other suppliers. The suit also claimed that the company leaders were warned that making unlimited endless shrimp a permanent $20 menu item in 2023 would be a financial disaster, but the promotion continued anyway. The complaint reportedly describes the promotion as a car crash, saying restaurants struggled to keep up with demand, ran out of shrimp, and suffered significant losses.
2: I'm sorry.
3: You were probably one of their main customers with this.
4: He was.
3: The lawsuit claims the deal contributed to an $11 million quarterly loss before Red Lobster eventually filed for Chapter 11 bankruptcy back in 2024. Now, the Thai Union, they are denying this and just saying that it was just a fun promotion that got people in the door, got people butts in seats and paid the bills. But it put them into bankruptcy all because of the endless shrimp.
4: What did you eat? 52 one time?
2: Yes.
4: 52 yes. shrimp.
3: You're part of the problem.
2: I was.
4: Yeah.
2: But now GLP Kincaid would go in there. I probably could only do
4: five.
2: Now. No, I'd say respectively 13 or 14.
4: Oh, really?
2: It's crazy. I drive by this Red Lobster that looks like it's frozen in time. They're closed,
4: uh-huh.
2: and they're right next to a La Quinta Inn. Like, that would be the default restaurant. Imagine, like, your hotel restaurant is a Red Lobster at La Quinta Inn.
3: That would be nice. Well,
4: Red Lobster used to have great drinks. Oh. Their cocktails were
2: I know. The bar.
3: Their cheddar cheese biscuits.
2: You can throw, throw down in that bar.
4: And their salads were always, their baked potato, they rolled them in salt.
2: Yeah, I miss it.
4: Yum.
3: Yeah, maybe they'll come back one day.
2: Maybe.
3: Who knows? But wait, that's all.
2: Only after sweet tomatoes. Thank you, Lauren.
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2: Kincaid in Dallas. We finally heard back from her yesterday, and we have an update to the My Little Secret that took place about a little over a week and a half ago from the wedding that was supposed to take place over the weekend. Are you ready for the update?
4: Let's do it.
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3: 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When I saw this, I was like, what? Are you kidding me? I'll tell you who it is coming up. And there's a big announcement from Garth Brooks this morning.

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16: Thank you for listening. I appreciate it. When we get back, I'm surprised. Have we heard anything from our friends at the AAA? Have we heard anything yet? Yeah, we will, but we haven't yet.
17: We haven't yet. I'm going to say that's probably going to happen Thursday.
18: Yeah,
17: they always send that last minute, you know, bulletin out.
16: Yes. Well, we have heard from our friends at another three letter organization, the TSA, and they have said these are things that you never, if you're traveling this weekend, you're flying. Don't put these things loose in the bin because the outcome is not going to be positive for you. You're about to learn. Hang on. She said-

0: Normally, I hear about my kid's dreams. He'll wake up and tell me about them, and they're about he's in Minecraft, he's playing, and I climbed a bunch of bricks, and it's involving a video game he played. No, Miles, my youngest, yesterday, Dad, I got to tell you about the dream I had. Yeah, kid, what happened? Dad, there's a rainbow, and under the rainbow, me, you, Xander, and Mommy, we were playing in the pot of gold. There was so much gold, and you and Mommy were so happy.
1: What?
0: That's the lottery.
1: Yes.
0: That's got to be the lottery.
1: Did you buy tickets? A lot of tickets.
0: So I went to that gas station near my house.
1: Yeah.
0: And
1: was that person working?
0: No, the person was not there at the gas station. The person who, where the radio station was on. By the way, the radio station's not been on in a long time.
1: I think you scared them.
0: I think I scared them off. Anyway, so I walk in there and I go to the lotto kiosk. I bought a buffet, a little bit of everything.
1: Mm-hmm.
0: I spent $20 on lottery tickets and I even got a scratcher. So I covered all the bases.
2: Now, were any of the lottery tickets, did they have a rainbow on it? You know, the logos and design?
0: You're brilliant.
1: Like a Lucky Charms.
0: Think I would have looked. I'm going to go back today. I didn't even look for a rainbow.
1: That's the first thing I would have looked for.
2: Yeah, it's going to be the scratcher with the rainbow on it. That's the sign.
0: Such an idiot. Why would I look for the one with a rainbow?
1: Let me see.
0: I have to go look and see if I can find. I'm going to leave here today.
2: Okay, so anyway, you bought a bunch of tickets.
0: I bought a bunch. I haven't checked them yet, so I don't know. But like, you would have done the same thing, right?
2: Yeah, I would have taken it as a sign. Yeah, probably. I would have. I would have probably bought a ticket or two.
1: They have one called Leap of Luck.
0: Okay. But I'm going to look for that one today. Thank you, Dallas. I should go in
1: there.
0: That's
1: funny.
0: If they don't have it, the machine. Pardon me, my six-year-old had a dream that we found the pot of gold. They happened to have one behind the counter. What happened to the great radio station that you used to have on with a funny morning show? I like them a lot.
1: What happened to them?
0: Their machine, too. The kiosk, I was really upset because I had some other lottery tickets in my wallet. Mm-hmm. And the scanner thing didn't work. I know
1: that
0: you can use the app.
1: That happens so many times.
0: Makes me so mad.
2: Just use the app.
1: So many times. He doesn't have the app. Remember, we had the whole discussion. He had to take the app
2: download
1: off
2: the app.
1: Do you need me to check them?
0: Yes, I need you to go through my tickets. Will you do that?
1: Yeah.
0: All right, cool.
1: Where are they?
0: That's your new job. Huh? They're in my pocket. They're warm. I'll hand
1: them
0: to you.
1: Well, give them to me.
0: Okay, hang on. We'll do that for the show. Yeah. We'll do
1: it.
0: No worries. But yeah. Yeah, you got it. When you have a dream that's like that specific, but I'm so mad, Lauren. I'm so mad at myself for not looking for the most obvious thing.
2: Yeah, the dream told you. You guys are underneath a rainbow,
1: right?
2: Buy the rainbow lottery ticket.
1: And I think there's one. I think there's one with a leprechaun.
0: Okay, I think that happens around St. Patty's Day. The leprechaun comes
2: hang
0: out.
2: On. Yeah, they do ones for like certain times of years and holidays.
1: Let me log into.
0: Isn't
1: my
0: it great
1: app.
0: That even when my son has a very specific dream, I still can't pay attention to details to get it right? Isn't that great?
1: Doesn't surprise me.
0: What if I had lost a set fortune because I'm an idiot?
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Luke Combs on the Queen City's Country. Hey, good morning. It's Karen, and I've got another chance for you this morning to be a winner. Just a couple of days from now, we want to send you to the Florence Speedway for Racing Fireworks and Demo Derby happening Thursday night, plus also Dollar Days that night as well. I've got the details on that. Your chance to win a 4-pack of tickets to go and check it out coming up in about an hour, just after 10 o'clock. Right now, though, I want to play for you the latest from Colton Dawson. This is Might Be In It on the Queen City's Country.

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7: Not all screen time is created equal. And a new study out of Sweden is helping us understand this even better. So researchers followed more than 20,000 people over nearly two decades and determined that passive screen time, like sitting on the couch and watching television, raised someone's risk of dementia. But if they did something active, like reading, puzzles, or interacting with other people, this same group of people saw their risk of dementia drop. Just like you gotta put the work in to keep your body in shape as you age, you basically have to do the same thing with your brain. A couple things I have found to help: working to learn something new every day, whatever it might be, challenging yourself in some way every day, and really importantly, staying socially active. Some days that means meeting friends in person. Other days, maybe an email, a text, or a phone call. Just stay engaged. I'm Dr. Sanjay Gupta, helping you live a better life.
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94.1 WNNF. It's the Queen City's Country. And just a heads up, we're going to get more from Adam Berninson throughout the morning from WLWT News 5. But we do have an extreme heat warning in effect now through Thursday at 8 p.m. So just a heads up there, we are going to have some really warm temperatures. Today's high is 92, feeling more like 103.

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0: 49 Winchester was slowly on the Queen City's Country. You can catch them a little later this summer. They're going to be playing Tim McGraw's show. 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
0: Zach Hoff on the show with us. Just want to like nip a rumor in the bud. I think you know what I'm fixing to ask you.
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15: 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I asked my parents and they were pretty non-committal with their answers. So it's not been answered with finality yet. So I guess I'll figure out when I meet Alan and I'll just say, hey, Daddy, I've missed you.
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94.1 WNNF. Hey, good morning. We were talking a little while ago about the extreme heat warning. It's in effect now for the area through Thursday night. Because of that, the Cincinnati Recreation Centers are going to be open during normal hours for as cooling centers. But also, you've got some select YMCAs that are going to be cooling centers. The CRC spray grounds are free and open to the public. I have all that info for you if you need it or someone you know might need it. Pass it along. It's over on our Facebook page at 94.1 WNNF.

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And you're about to hear it live, Lori's Roadhouse. 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

That's Kevin Powers with Shaboozy. Move on the Queen City's Country. Hey, good morning. It's Karen, and I've got a chance for you right now to be a winner. We want to send you to Florence Speedway's Racing Fireworks and Demo Derby. It's happening on Thursday. That's July 2nd. 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If you're caller number 9, 513-837-9494.

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Yeah, we're country. We're just built a little different than most. We are the Queen City's Country.

0: 94.1 WNNF, the Queen City's Country. Hey, good morning. It's Karen. And I want to send someone out to the Florence Speedway. Caller 9's on the line. Hi, what's your name?
1: Hi, this is Kaden.
0: Kaden, you're my winner. I've got 4 tickets for you for the Florence Speedway.
1: That's awesome.
0: Yeah, we're going to be sending you to Florence Speedway's Racing Fireworks and Demo Derby. It's July 2nd, which is this Thursday night. It's also Dollar Days. So if you want to head down there, grab some food or drinks, dollar drinks, food items, dollar beer, and other concession specials, Kaden.
1: That's awesome.
0: Have fun. It's always a good time. And remember, tickets are on sale, FlorenceSpeedway.com. I'll have another chance for you to win them, another 4-pack tomorrow morning just after 10 from the Queen City's Country. It's the Summer of Live.
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15: Not all screen time is created equal, and a new study out of Sweden is helping us understand this even better. 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

I love that one. A new one from Ashley McBride. It's called Arkansas Mud on the Queen City's Country. Ashley's going to be in town on November 7th at the Andrew J. Brady Music Center, which also is a Saturday night. Love those Friday and Saturday night shows, right? 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

0: 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It's 94.1 WNNF. I'm Karen. 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

the Reds unfortunately lost again last night. Not doing great in Milwaukee. The Brewers beat them 5-3. They play again at 7:40 this evening. And the Reds are back in town on Friday when the Orioles will be coming to town to play them. So they will be in town for the 4th of July weekend. By the way, if you're going to the game on Saturday versus the Orioles, it's Saturday night, 7:10. That's also Veterans and Military Appreciation Day. Of course, you can go to Reds.com for all those details. It's Jason LD now on the Queen Cities Country.

There's Josh Ross on the Queen City's Country. Hey, good morning. It's Karen. This time of year, we're all a lot busier, I think, than we usually are. Kids are out of school. We might be traveling, just doing things in and around the house, getting ready for the holiday. So no matter what you're up to, take us along. Remember, our app is free, and all you have to do is look us up, 941-WNNF, from your Apple App Store or Google Play, and you can listen no matter what you're up to this week. John Party now. This is How Did You Know?

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where Waylon, Johnny, and Merle meet Tyler, Cody, and Sturgill. Country music for the outlaw and all of us. Queen City Country, 94.1 WN.

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1: 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It's the Queen City's Country. And stick around about three songs from now. I have your next National Text keyword. It's a chance for you to win a really awesome trip to Vegas to see Jason Aldean and Luke Bryan. I've got the details and that keyword you're going to need to enter. But first, Casey Musgraves, this is Dry Spell on the Queen City's Country.

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You're welcome. 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

0: Preston Cooper. It's One for the Road on the Queen City's Country. I'm Karen. Hey, we want to send you out to Vegas. Jason Aldean and Luke Bryan are teaming up for the Double Down Tour. It's kind of a co-headlining stadium tour across the country. So we want to send you out to Vegas to go and check it out. This trip for two will include your flights, a two-night hotel stay, and of course, two tickets to the show. By the way, special guests John Party and Chase Matthew on this particular show. This hour, your national text keyword is CRASH. 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

94.1 WNNF. It's the Queen City's Country. I'm Karen, and that's it for me. I'll talk to you again tomorrow morning at 9. J.D. Hughes in next for the Vacationing Tater. So stick around. He'll keep you company the next few hours.

How many people can you tell about the Queen City's country today? 5? 10? 20? Go ahead, we double dog dare ya. This new country station in town is doing things a little different. 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

0: 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It's a little after 12 noon. J.D. Hughes for Tater with some Cody Johnson.
1: He's a ranch hand in a pinch, man. Hotter than the red on the cattle brand. 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
5: I don't need to hear anything from anybody. There's too much riding on my mind being locked in. Play offense, not defense. If you play hard and you play the game right, nobody really gets on you. They're going to boo you here and there, but if you show them that you care and that you're playing hard, that's what you need to do. Just play the game one way. 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

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Later on this hour, you can pick up a pair of tickets to see Hank Williams at Riverbend. Keep it right here.

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0: 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I'm J.D. 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
23: As someone who's been married nearly 25 years, I'll tell you, there's a lot of great things about having a spouse. And according to a new study out of the University of Miami Health System, marriage might even be linked to a lower risk of cancer. Why? Well, the researchers said people who are married are less likely to engage in risky behavior. They're more likely to get a nudge to go to regular preventive medicine appointments and screenings. And they have a partner to share the load of family obligations, household chores, and finances. No one is saying you should get married in the pursuit of better health. But if you are single, how can you build a strong support system to maybe get some of these same benefits? Do your own research, find out what's important, and then hold members of your squad accountable and let them hold you accountable as well. That can provide a lot of support. I'm Dr. Sanjay Gupta, helping you live a better life.
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Just say, Alexa, play 94.1 WNNF, the Queen City's Country. A little after 1 o'clock, I'm J.D. Hughes for Tater. Extreme heat advisory in effect for today. Look for a high of 92. Right now it's 90. Feels like temperature in the

0: 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So be sure to tell your friends if they're looking for great country music without all the noise. 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
0: 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You know what? We're perfectly fine with that. 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
6: I don't know about you, but my social media feeds are flooded with lotions and potions and gadgets, all promising to unlock different components of longevity. But if you log off, take a step back from all the hype, you'll find that the actual keys to a longer, healthier life are hiding in plain sight. There are four of them. Number one, nutrition. The Mediterranean diet really is the gold standard. Number two, exercise. You should be getting 150 minutes of moderate intensity exercise or 75 minutes of vigorous intensity exercise every week, plus strength training and stretching. Number three, sleep. Sleep is when your body and your brain repair themselves. You should be getting 7 to 9 hours a night. And finally, number four, often gets forgotten, socialization. It's not a bonus. It's a necessity for a healthy life, finding a sense of community, purpose, and belonging. I'm Dr. Sanjay Gupta, helping you live a better life.
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John Party is scheduled to perform a post-game concert at Great American Ballpark on Wednesday, July the 8th, 2026, following the Reds and the Phillies game, scheduled to start at 7:10 p.m. She's got

0: On the Queen City's Country 94.1 WNNF. How you doing? It's Tuesday of July 4th week. I'm J.D. 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

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Our Reds took it on the chin in Milwaukee last night, 5-3. Back at it tonight in Milwaukee. Rhett Lauder on the hill for our Red Legs. 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
4: A better life with Dr. Sanjay Gupta.
5: When you need your body to perform, but some of your muscles are having trouble, other muscles can sometimes help compensate. This is a great thing short term, but long term it can lead to serious and even chronic aches and pains. So if you've got nagging stiffness or irritation somewhere, don't push through it. Try to figure out why it's happening and how you can correct it. Strength and conditioning specialist Dana Santa says, performing exercises at a deliberate tempo makes it easier to notice when the wrong muscles are taking over, and also gives the intended muscles a chance to engage before that compensation kicks in. Dana suggests that starting with primary movement patterns such as squatting, hinging, pushing, pulling, rotating, and core can help make compensation easiest to identify and to address. I'm Dr. Sanjay Gupta, helping you live a better life.
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0: Tug of War, Brian Martin on the Queen City's Country 94.1 WNNF. It's a Tuesday of 4th of July week. I'm J.D. Hughes for Tater. And Jason Aldean and Luke Bryan are teaming up for the Double Down Tour, a co-headlining stadium run you don't see every day, and we are sending you right into the action. One winner scores a trip for two to Sin City with flights, a two-night hotel stay, and tickets to see Aldean and Bryan with special guests John Party and Chase Matthew live under the neon lights. Text the national keyword DUST, D-U-S-T, that's DUST, to 95819. 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
10: As someone who's been married nearly 25 years, I'll tell you, there's a lot of great things about having a spouse. And according to a new study out of the University of Miami Health System, marriage might even be linked to a lower risk of cancer. Why? Well, the researchers said people who are married are less likely to engage in risky behavior. They're more likely to get a nudge to go to regular preventive medicine appointments and screenings. And they have a partner to share the load of family obligations, household chores, and finances. No one is saying you should get married in the pursuit of better health. But if you are single, how can you build a strong support system to maybe get some of these same benefits? Do your own research, find out what's important, and then hold members of your squad accountable and let them hold you accountable as well. That can provide a lot of support. I'm Dr. Sanjay Gupta, helping you live a better life.
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0: 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So settle in, think back, and turn it up.
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Queen City Country 94.1 WNNF. The late Toby Keith, as good as I once was. This is your country yearbook, and we are taking you back to the year 2005 today. So we're going to keep going with the music-wise. Let's get some Faith Hill, Mississippi Girl. We'll have some pop culture stuff from that year 2005 right after this on 94.1.

Queen City Country 94.1 WNNF. Faith Hill, Mississippi girl. Did anybody else miss Faith Hill? You guys miss her? Last, what, studio album? 2017? The Rest of Our Life with Tim McGraw? Like, that yeah? all right. But back then, in this year, since we're doing the yearbook, all is well. All is well, because this was back in, what, 2005, which is what we're doing today. So what are some of the cool pop culture things from the year 2005? Well, movie-wise, nerds like me got excited about Star Wars Episode III, Revenge of the Sith, which I still feel is terribly underrated as far as the Star Wars movies go. I think it's fantastic. I don't know about you. We also had Mr. and Mrs. Smith came out that year. Trapped in the Closet featuring R. Kelly. That was a big thing back then. I'm trying to think of all the stuff in 2005 that was huge. I know that Tom Cruise jumping on Oprah's couch, that was something that people brought up. The Brangelina media frenzy was something. Also, if you recognize this music, obviously you are a fan of The Office and We Could Be Friends, because The Office premiered on NBC, forever changing the mockumentary landscape. American Idol, Desperate Housewives were a big deal back then as well, but The Office still goes. I could still turn on The Office and laugh my butt off. The Jim and Dwight relationship, hilarious. And of course, Michael Scott, like, after he was gone, kind of went downhill, right? That was unfortunate, but it does happen to all shows. This song was also in the year 2005. Brad Paisley went to number one on the Hot Country Music charts with it. It's called Mud on the Tires. It's on 94.1 WNNF.

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0: Queen City Country 94.1 WNNF, Riley Green, Think As You Drunk, and as you can hear at the tail end of that one, Toby Keith at the end. We actually played that song just a few moments ago in our yearbook, you know, that whole song was meant, according to Riley Green, it was meant as a tribute to Toby Keith, who unfortunately passed away back in 2024. They said, you know, they did a sit down to write a Toby Keith kind of song, sent it to his manager. From there, Keith's manager played the track for the family. He played it for they loved the idea of him being a part of the new song and having that little line, "As good as I once was," at the end. So all good stuff, right? Just a very Toby Keith-esque type of song. So good stuff there from Riley Green. Speaking of good stuff, this afternoon, I got concert tickets to give away. If you are interested in going to, I don't know, let's say Drew Baldridge, who's going to be at Ludlow Garage coming up on July the 9th. If you want to see Hank Williams Jr. at Riverbend, this is the place to be. Free tickets on 94.1 WNNF.
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Queen City Country 94.1 WNNF, JD for the drive home. Hope your Tuesday is going well. Hope you're staying cool out there. I know it's another warm one, but are we really complaining about the weather? I mean, it's like this every year. Like, are we not over this? Like, everybody freaks out as if they didn't expect it to get hot as balls out by July. Like, this is normal. This is what happens every year. It's going to get hot. It's going to get humid. Prepare yourself, people. Come on now. One way to do that is by eating a lot of ice cream. That always kind of soothes the heat a little bit. And July is going to be ice cream month. That's what it is every year. And there was recently a report put out of, like, what are the top flavors of ice creams per state? And I was a little surprised as to what was chosen for Ohio, Kentucky, and Indiana. We'll talk about it coming up in 10 minutes. Here's Ride, Ride, Ride. I threw a 10.

0: Queen City Country 94.1 WNNF. JD for the drive foam. And with the heat being what it is, we're pushing heat index and stuff like in the hundreds and stuff. It's hot. I get that. It's hot. It's summer, but that's, I'm the guy that prefers it to be hotter than colder. Like, I'd rather be hot than cold. So this is fine with me. I'm a summer guy. And when summer comes along, so does my craving for ice cream. It just fits, right? It just fits. And we're heading into July, which will be tomorrow. And that's National Ice Cream Month. And they'll have a National Ice Cream Day, which will be on the 19th. And recently, a report was put out where they went through each state. And they figured out what the favorite ice cream flavor for each state was. And obviously, Ohio, Kentucky, and Indiana, our tri-state area, was among this. And it surprised me a little bit of what flavor they chose. Now, this has nothing to do with brands or anything like that. It is just the flavor. What was the top flavor in that particular state? Kentucky and Ohio surprised me a little bit. I did not see this one coming. But it was also the number one answer among all states. And the flavor that was chosen by Kentucky, Ohio, and 13 others was strawberry. Strawberry ice cream. I did not see that coming. I would have figured, chocolate chip, cookie dough, vanilla, chocolate in general. I thought it'd be a little more basic than that. But strawberry becomes number one. 15 states chose strawberry. 6 went with birthday cake. 4 states went with cookie dough. 4 other states went chocolate chip. Vanilla went to 3 other ones. 2 of them, only 2, chose chocolate. 2 chose Neapolitan, which as I got older, I realized, hey, that's not that bad. I don't know why as a kid I thought it was nasty. But then you had other choices like pistachio, butter pecan, coconut, blueberry, salted caramel, peach. Went to South Carolina, not Georgia. Lavender, cookies and cream went to South Dakota. Peanut butter for Vermont. Pumpkin in West Virginia. Indiana's choice, peppermint, which I'm all for, like a peppermint chocolate chip ice cream. I think that stuff's good. I'm okay with that. Not everybody likes it, though. But I was a little surprised. Strawberry, number one answer for Ohio and Kentucky. Shocked by that or not?
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2: 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The woman who went to Burlington Coat Factory and she saw a coat, tried it on, and realized it was a coat a woman took off that was her coat she wore into the store when she was trying on a different new coat. 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
20: Sunny skies continue here through the middle of the week, but we're seeing highs today into the lower 90s. The humidity, though, making it feel like we're closer to the triple digits. And this is continuing through much of the week with an extreme heat warning going until Thursday. I'm WLWT meteorologist Adam Berniston on the Queen City's Country.
0: Lots and lots of sunshine. It's 93 degrees, but it feels like 97 at the Lori's Roadhouse, 94.1 WNNF Studios.
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Zach Top, Good Times and Tan Lines. That's very summary of him. Coming up in your 4 o'clock hour, we've got the Straight Country Double, our tribute to George Strait. Plus, you'll find out, what does the U.S. men's soccer team want with Luke Combs, Ella Langley, and Lainey Wilson? That on the way in about 20 minutes. Here is Lainey, Phone Keys Wallet on 94.1.

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Queen City Country, 94.1 WNNF, JD for the drive home. We are smack dab in the middle of your straight country double, presented by Boot Country Work Country. A salute to the King George Strait. 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What exactly do they want them to do for them? 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
1: I've had

0: How's Josh Ross, by the way? Hey, how you look? Jay, for the drive home. We're talking America right now. We're getting ready to celebrate 250th birthday this weekend. And you've got the World Cup going on right now as well. And how does the World Cup and country music mesh together? Well, the head coach of the U.S. Men's Soccer Team is inviting Luke Combs, Lainey Wilson, and Ella Langley to come to a World Cup game. Says he and the other coaches are huge fans of country music. The night before games, the coaching staff gets together. We play country music. Luke Combs, Lainey Wilson, Ella Langley. We need them to come. They are very welcome here. Please, we need everyone's energy. So requesting that Luke and Lainey and Ella just drop what you're doing. Drop what you're doing. I don't care what tour you're on, what you're doing in your life. Get your butts here. Help us win soccer matches. And I'd be honestly, I think they would do it too if they didn't have other things going on. I don't think they would have any problems with that. Now, U.S. Men's Soccer Team set to play in the knockout round tomorrow night. Tomorrow night's a big night. Taking on Bosnia at 8 p.m. They're playing in Santa Clara, California, which is where the San Francisco 49ers play, in case you're wondering, Levi Stadium. So that'll be on at 8 o'clock tomorrow night. Will those country superstars go there and help the men's national team pull out a victory? We shall see. We shall see. But they have been requested. Can we request them to come to, like, birthday parties and stuff? I would love to have them here in town for 4th of July. I mean, if they're taking requests, I mean, I'm just saying. It's not too difficult to get you here. That'd be great. But excited about the game tomorrow night. We all get to gosh, I hope they don't get upset. I've been let down so many times by U.S. men's soccer that I expect it. It's kind of like how we feel about the Reds lately. You kind of expect it to fall apart. So I hope they don't. And that way we can go into our Independence Day weekend feeling good about ourselves here in America. Coming up this hour, I'll make you feel better about yourself. We're going to give away some free concert tickets. Drew Baldridge making a stop in the Ludlow Garage coming up on July the 9th. Free tickets up for grabs here in just a bit on 94.1.
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Queen City Country 94.1 WNNF, Darius Rucker covering Wagon Wheel. It is JD for the drive home. And the footage of everybody out at the Darius Rucker show this past Friday, just sliding in the slop at Riverbend, was awesome. I have been to one other show that was similar to that where we were on a grassy knoll. It wasn't here in Cincinnati, but we were in another city. And we slid down the mud hill, and people were losing their minds and having a blast. As long as nobody gets hurt, I'm on board with all that stuff. And people were sloshing around in the water at Riverbend on Friday night. Hey, making the best out of what was a tough night for music on the lawn just because of all the weather. But everything went well, so good for you guys. Let's talk about another concert. Drew Baldridge making a stop at Ludlow Garage, one night only, July the 9th. We'd love to get you there. If you've never been to the Ludlow Garage, it's a very unique and interesting place to watch a show. Drew is currently out on the road right now with Bailey Zimmerman, who we play a ton of him here. And we would love to see you out there at this particular show. Ludlow Garage, Cincinnati.com is where you go for ticket information. But if you would like some free tickets, just give me a buzz on the phone line here at 513-837-9494. Caller number 9 will get you taken care of.

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0: 94.1. Who's this?
1: This is Nick.
0: Nick, where are you from?
1: Hamilton, Ohio.
0: What are you doing today, Nick?
1: I'm working with my son.
0: Yeah, what are you guys doing?
1: I work at a vape shop.
0: What's the name of the vape shop you guys are working at? Are you allowed to tell me?
1: Yeah, Flying Smoke and More in Hamilton, Ohio.
0: Flying Smoke and More in Hamilton, Ohio. All right, you guys all need to get there. If you're somebody who does the vape thing, go see my guys, Nick and his son. They're listening today. They're hanging out, and it's a good thing you guys are listening. I'm glad you called in. We've got some concert tickets. You want to come?
1: Yes.
0: Drew Baldridge will be at Ludlow Garage on July the 9th. We're going to get you two tickets, okay?
1: Okay.
0: We're also going to throw in a Ludlow Garage t-shirt and a hat. You like t-shirts and hats?
1: Yes.
0: All right, cool. We're going to deck you all out. We'll have a good time July the 9th. All right, buddy?
1: All right.
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20: You know, it's funny, when I think back to what the typical American dinner looked like when you and I were kids, there's usually some kind of meat featured at the center of the plate. Vegetables are there, but often thought of as a side dish. More and more, though, we are coming to realize that a plant-based diet, with little or no meat even, is going to be a healthier way to eat for just about everyone. New study out of the University of Hawaii Cancer Center found that eating a high-quality plant-rich diet that includes whole grains, vegetables, and fruits may prevent cognitive impairment even when people start that diet in their late 50s and 60s. Yeah, it's important to make sure you're getting enough protein, fats, complex carbohydrates. Just because you cut out or even cut back on meat, though, is not a license to eat whatever you want. Focus on eating whole, real foods. I'm Dr. Sanjay Gupta, helping you live a better life.
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5: More of the same, intense heat and humidity. Tonight's going to be clear, stays warm, only down to a low of 75. 93, that's where we'll be tomorrow with hot sunshine and a feels-like temperature up to 103. I'm WLWT News 5, Chief Meteorologist Kevin Robinson on the Queen City's Country.
0: Pass me the suntan lotion and the ice cubes. Lots of sunshine out there, 94 degrees, but it feels like 90. 98 at the Lori's Roadhouse, 94.1 WNNF Studios.
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JD for the drive home. You want more free concert tickets? Oh, I know you do. You greedy, greedy people. But that's okay. That's what I'm here for. I'm here to serve. Hank Williams Jr. tickets coming up at your 5 o'clock hour. Here's John Party.

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Queen City Country 941 WNNF, JD for the drive home, and it is that moment that you've been waiting for if you're a Hank Williams Jr. fan, because I have got free tickets, and this is to get you into his show, which is going to happen at River Bend later on this summer, part of our America 250, where we celebrate 250 years of America. I'm actually online right now on Amazon, so we're getting ready to, tomorrow night, we've got the soccer game. The soccer match, whatever, however you want to say it. And then 4th of July this weekend. So I'm like online looking for accessories and stuff. And I'm looking at wristbands and necklaces and sunglasses. I'm getting hyped for it. It's going to be fun. Hopefully the U.S. men's national team will come through tomorrow night. But then over the weekend, you know, you got the Reds are in town. And we're going to be going down to the game for that. And, you know, we got to dress appropriately. We're going to a 4th of July party. And so I got to get all the goods for that. So, that's what I'm working on Amazon. But back to what we were doing, the giveaway. We're celebrating America, right? 250 years. And we're doing it with 250 pairs of tickets. It's the biggest concert giveaway in the city. Remember, when we're out at different shows at River Bend this year, stop on by. 941 WNNF booth's going to be there. Give you a chance to win a $200 Boot Country Work Country gift card, which is valid at their four area locations. But if you would like to go see Hank Williams Jr. for free, you call me right now. 513-837-9494. Call number 9. We'll make you a winner. This is Tyler Hubbard's latest, called Land. It's on 94.1.

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1: Hi, Zella. Where are you calling from today?
0: From West Harrison, Indiana.
1: All right. How are things going with you on this Tuesday afternoon?
0: Great, other than being muggy, but that's okay.
1: I know. It's just summer in the tri-state. There's not much we can do about it. Best plan, find somebody with a swimming pool and a lot of ice cubes in their refrigerator and go party with that person.
0: Heck yeah.
1: What do you got going on for the 4th of July this weekend?
0: Really no plans.
1: Nothing? You're not grilling out? You're not going to a ball game? Nothing?
0: Nothing planned. We'll definitely get into something, though.
1: Okay. All right. Well, I want to get you into something a little bit later on. It's not this weekend, but would love to get you to the Hank Williams Jr. show if you're interested.
0: Awesome. I'm definitely interested.
1: All right. Good. Because he's going to be rolling through town this summer over at River Bend. We're celebrating 250 years of America being around. And we want to get you out to the show and have you be a part of everything that's going to go down at River Bend. So we're going to hook you up with two free tickets. Who would you like to take with you?
0: I guess my husband.
1: All right. Would he be in trouble if he didn't bring you?
0: Probably.
1: All right. Well, you better ask him. But if it doesn't work out, bring one of your girlfriends. We'd love to have you out there. Okay.
0: Heck yeah. You guys rock.
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country music guys. You know, he's just nasty looking, right? Like, no, man, these guys are all in good shape. They can sing. Women love them. Good for you guys. Good for you. JD for the drive home, by the way. I'm married. What do I care? Let's talk about another show that we can get you out to. And this is one that's going to take place in Las Vegas. Jason Aldean, Luke Bryan, Double Down Tour. So they're going around to different stadiums. They're co-headlining. And they're going to be in Las Vegas for one of the dates. Flight, two-night hotel stay, tickets to the show. They got special guest John Party, Chase Matthew, going to be there as well. What you need to do to get qualified to get into this particular show in Las Vegas, courtesy of us, is pull out your phone, text the national keyword. It is SHAKE, S-H-A-K-E, SHAKE, just like you would get at UDF or, you know, SHAKE IT FOR ME. That's what we're talking about. 95819, that's the number you got to text it to. Keyword, SHAKE, to 95819 now. Enter for a chance to win so you can go see Luke Bryan and this guy in Las Vegas. Don't tell on me on 94.1.

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Queen City Country 94.1 WNNF, JD for the drive home, coming up in less than 10 minutes. Why is Will Ferrell golfing in his tidy whities? Here's Zach John King. Get to drinking.

0: Queen City Country 94.1 WNNF. It is JD for the drive home. That was Wyatt Flores doing Running on E. Now, we know that actor, comedian Will Ferrell, he's willing to do just about anything to get somebody to laugh and put a smile on people's faces. Why, we all love him. And apparently he was golfing in his tidy whiteys recently and had us like, wait, what? Why is he doing that? But yeah, like there's footage of him online in his underwear and nothing else. Well, he's got a visor on and socks and some golf spikes. And then he's golfing. So why is Will Ferrell doing this? Well, he officially, I guess, is an underwear model. You could say that. He is the face of the latest men's campaign for Skims. And he posed in this character that he's going to be playing in an upcoming show on Netflix, which is going to be called The Hawk. And he plays a pro golfer named Lonnie Hawkins. And it's going to be a comedy series, which I think we're all looking forward to. And in a video, Will hits the golf course in nothing but his Skims underwear. And in the voiceover, Kim Kardashian says, "His body says retire. His Skims say one more round. Built for men who still know they've got it." So that's what it's for. So it's I guess, promoting Skims, but also his show at the same time. I'm looking forward to the show. I don't want to see him in his underwear. I don't need to see that. I don't need to see him golfing in Skims. You're supposed to wear a polo, got a collared shirt on when you go to the golf course, Will. But the show, The Hawk, is going to premiere July 16th on Netflix. So make sure you save that into your queue so you don't miss it.
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2: Did you see the TikTok, Dallas? The woman who went to Burlington Coat Factory and she saw a coat, tried it on, and realized it was a coat a woman took off that was her coat she wore into the store when she was trying on a different new coat. She tried on some lady's coat, was mortified, and said, "Well, I'm never going back there again."
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JD for the drive home, coming for 6 o'clock hour. Red, white, blue, ash. What's going on there? Plus, what's going on with the Reds tonight? Here's Red Fair.

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Megan Maroney and Beautiful Things on 94.1 WNNF. It's JD for the drive home. It was not a beautiful thing last night as the Reds fall to the Brewers by a score of 5-3. Yep, they lost to the Brewers again. First five innings were great. They were up 3-0. Everything seemed to be working out. And my wife even called it. She goes, just wait till the sixth inning. Wait till this bullpen gets in there. They're going to blow it. And that's exactly what happened. She was completely right. They gave up two in the sixth, one in the seventh, two more in the eighth. They lose 5-3. Another heartbreaker for the Reds. And yay, they get to do it again tonight against the Brewers in Milwaukee. It'll be Rhett Lauder on the mound for the Reds. Brandon Sproat will get the start for the Brewers. He was awesome against the Reds the last time they played each other at Great American Ballpark. First pitch, 7:40. Hopefully, different outcome tonight. Here's Chris Young. I didn't come here to leave. It's on 94.1 WNNF.

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6: A better life with Dr. Sanjay Gupta.
7: When you need your body to perform, but some of your muscles are having trouble, other muscles can sometimes help compensate. This is a great thing short term, but long term it can lead to serious and even chronic aches and pains. So if you've got nagging stiffness or irritation somewhere, don't push through it. Try to figure out why it's happening and how you can correct it. Strength and conditioning specialist Dana Santa says, performing exercises at a deliberate tempo makes it easier to notice when the wrong muscles are taking over, and also gives the intended muscles a chance to engage before that compensation kicks in. Dana suggests that starting with primary movement patterns such as squatting, hinging, pushing, pulling, rotating, and core can help make compensation easiest to identify and to address. I'm Dr. Sanjay Gupta, helping you live a better life.
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A reminder that Madry Red, White, and Blue Ash is this Saturday at Summit Park. 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We'll discuss.

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0: Preston Cooper, one for the road on 94.1 WNNF. It's JD for the drive home. And a mysterious countdown clock has popped up on Garth Brooks's website. And it says, the future is about to become history. And it's going to expire on Tuesday of next week, July 7th at 7 a.m. Eastern. So fans are all speculating, what is Garth doing now? Tour? Album announcement? Special edition box set? Anything like that might be cool. Just tell me that you're not going to switch over and become Chris Gaines again, because that was a disaster.
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29: You know, summer is a great time to re-examine how much time your kids are spending on social media, along with what they are seeing and who they are engaging with. Ask them how the posts in their feed make them feel. These apps are built to be addictive, so kids, all of us in fact, will keep coming back for more, even when we are made to feel worse. It's bizarre. You might need to help your son or daughter reset their algorithm by unfollowing certain accounts and following or interacting with more positive ones. They might need suggestions of other healthier things to do, or to see you leading the way by example and putting your own phone away. In the run-up to bedtime, everyone's phone should go away, no questions asked. And if you need some help, sort of, I guess, resetting expectations, try engaging parents of your kids' friends for a more coordinated effort. I'm Dr. Sanjay Gupta, helping you live a better life.
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0: 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JD for the drive home. That'll wrap things up for me tonight. It's been fun. Enjoyed our time together.
1: How about we do it again?
0: 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I'll see you then. Here's Casey Musgraves, Dry Spell 94.1. It's been

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1: A mysterious countdown clock has popped up on Garth Brooks' official website, teasing the future is about to become history. With just around a week left, fans are buzzing about whether it could mean new music or a full-blown tour, especially since Garth hasn't hit the road since wrapping up his stadium tour in 2022 and his Vegas residency in 2024. Big congratulations to Red Akins, who was invited to join the Grand Ole Opry. John Party surprised him with the news, and Rhett was emotional as he stood in the circle with his family, including Thomas Rhett, celebrating a career that's produced 36 number one hits and some of the biggest songs of the last three decades. And Aaron Lewis had a strange moment this week when shredded pages from his unreleased album, Give My Country Back, showed up as packing material inside Taylor Swift merch shipments. Lewis reposted the viral video and said he doesn't know how it happened, calling the whole situation just weird. That's your Country Nights Live news update. I'm Bev Rainey.
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4: a better life with Dr. Sanjay Gupta.
5: As someone who's been married nearly 25 years, I'll tell you, there's a lot of great things about having a spouse. And according to a new study out of the University of Miami Health System, marriage might even be linked to a lower risk of cancer. Why? Well, the researchers said people who are married are less likely to engage in risky behavior. They're more likely to get a nudge to go to regular preventive medicine appointments and screenings. And they have a partner to share the load of family obligations, household chores, and finances. No one is saying you should get married in the pursuit of better health. But if you are single, how can you build a strong support system to maybe get some of these same benefits? Do your own research, find out what's important, and then hold members of your squad accountable and let them hold you accountable as well. That can provide a lot of support. I'm Dr. Sanjay Gupta, helping you live a better life.
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